0: guy that's got a similar call sign, and I think his name might be Kevin too. I don't know. He has sensed something down in the valley here off to my left. As soon as you step off the street here, the terrain drops off about 100 feet. And there's something down there that he don't like. You can probably hear him barking in the background. How you doing there, Kevin? Remember the question I was initially going to ask you yesterday? Have you seen Tony lately? Referring to, but it really doesn't matter because the answer would be saying the same. No, I have, since I retired, I have not been to a club meeting. I've not been to, well, I did go to field day last year up at Vogel, but Tony was not there. There was a pretty scant crowd up there just because of the distance involved to get there. But no, I haven't seen him in a while. I mean, I talk to him all the time, either on the radio or signal. But no, I have not seen Tony. I was referring to the four-legged variety of Tony. Oh, you mean the bear. No, I have not seen the bear at all this year. I did not see one at all last year. So it's been 2 years. Now, I will tell you this. I got really smart and stopped leaving bags of trash in the back of my truck overnight. So they don't have quite the treat up here. However, I did plant a peach tree back in April. And I've already had several locals tell me that I'm going to be attracting bears. So I'll be wrestling the bears for a peach.
1: Well, maybe they're tame bears. Maybe they'll just come up and ask for a treat and sit up and beg and all that other kind of stuff.
0: Driving home from Brevard, North Carolina. It's a fun ride down a nice, real windy switchback filled road. We got to the base of the mountain, and we like to take this little country road that runs along the Saluda River, and there's hardly any traffic on it, so you can go real slow if you want. You know, if we got the convertible, we'll drive like 20 miles an hour and just look at the river, it's real pretty scenery. Kevin, this is a true story. Lori said to me, you know what, we're about due for a bear sighting. We haven't seen a bear in a while. Not 5 minutes later, we crossed the bridge on the Saluda River and started coming up the bluff, and the little baby bear, I say little, you know, relatively speaking, came running down the side of the hill and crossed the road right in front of us. Not 5 minutes after she had said that.
1: Story is, what's that word, clairvoyant.
0: Why do you want to waste $2, you know, or $5 or whatever a chicken costs. Yeah, no, we don't play lottery. That's just a, I like to call that the stupidity tax.
1: If you spend $2 once every week, responsible enough to only play once a week, and you spend $2, and you win $50,000, then that was a good bet, a good gamble. And if not, you know, you let the state have $2 more. I can't believe they made Mega Millions go up to $5. That's ridiculous.
0: Not like I don't play. You know, when it gets to be $1 billion, I will maybe buy 2 tickets, $4 worth, but I didn't know it had gone up to $5 a ticket now. You know, watch TV a good bit up here, and they have this app now where you can play state lottery games on your phone. I'm just wondering who thought that was a good idea.
1: Thank God I'm disappointed enough to not use it. Mega Millions is the only one that's gone up to $5. Powerball's still $2.
0: You have to tie it to a bank account, because if I'm not mistaken, you can't buy lottery tickets with a credit card, and I would think it would be a lot easier to fund an app like that with a credit card link. So how do you fund that thing?
1: That's how disappointed I am. I got the app. I looked up what the jackpots are for all the games, but I've never actually bought a ticket.
0: Okay. Roger, roger. Yeah, because, you know, I'm pretty sure you can't buy lottery tickets on a credit card. I think they just passed a law where you can use debit cards. But, I mean, I play so infrequently, like maybe once a year. But anyway. Kevin, we're back in front of the house. I've not had dinner yet, so we're going to have dinner. Nice quick ramen noodle with freshly sliced pork tenderloin that I smoked the other night on the Traeger. And a nice big salad with a lot of fresh tomatoes. And we're going to watch On Patrol Live. You ever watch that?
1: Talking about Live On Patrol with Sheriff Ramsey, yes, I watch it all the time.
0: This is on exclusively on Reels, Romeo Echo Echo Lima Zulu Reels TV, Friday, Saturday night, 9 to midnight. It is truly live. These dudes, these camera crews are riding with road crews out there, you know, road cops. It's called On Patrol Live. If you ever watch it, it's pretty fun. You never know what you're going to see. Some nights are a lot livelier than others, but it's kind of become a staple around here on Friday and Saturday night.
1: Never seen it. I don't have Reels on my cable package, so I don't have it. But I watch one called Five on Patrol. It's a YouTube, Facebook, and I don't know who else channel. And it's for Sheriff Ramsey of St. Paul, Minnesota. Drives around, and they usually start at 10 and usually go to around 2 or 3 in the morning. And he's got like 6 cars, and each of them have cell using the camera, and they're switchable. He controls it, pushes a button, and he can change which one is being viewed. And they go out to bad guys and carjackers and just all sorts of stuff. And like you say, sometimes it's dull, but sometimes it's very exciting. In 4KWJ, by the way, since I haven't ID'd in a while.
2: I'm inside, so let me get the slice in this pork up. Here it is. So, anyway, I'll catch up with you later. I'll be out again probably about 11:30 before I get him out again. Always like to get him out before we go to bed so we can take care of business. Anyway, good luck with the plum and stuff, man. That sucks when you told me that today. You know, like I said, I'm dealing with a lot of little minor issues up here and some major ones, and all I keep thinking is, man, what's that going to cost? Oh, man, what's that going to cost? See you, man, from K4WCL. Watch the letter for this, info KWJ.

0: How long was your drive home?
1: 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I didn't rush home. Window shop tomorrow.

0: yesterday, that big, just, now you give me a chance to, stretch my legs out and see what kind of reception the same thing has.
1: To do that, but put an electrical.

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0: 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You know, they're still doing that paving in 85, but, you know, with the weather the way it is, they're not doing anything tonight, so. So, smooth sailing.
1: I'm gonna step out of the car and get checked. I'll be on the radio there just to say, careful.

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1: That stuff when I was
0: I've got. It's a dual it's a dual receive, dual transmit radio. I think it's just $700 rip, and it still works. But got to program that one by hand.

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1: MD-51 R that I've got. It's doing fine.

for nice, ruggedly built metal HCs.

0: got some that have turned out to be some of the nice ones I like to use, seem to be more versatile and been more dependable than launch chains I got to begin with. I've got two of those that may have been bulletproof. TIDs I've had trouble with. I haven't really had any trouble out of the boat paint that I've gotten recently, but TIDs were the ones that gave the most trouble.
1: K-A-3-J-I-J-R.
0: Attachable face. So I just went with this analog tri-bander.

0: be right on, but they didn't look as professionally, I don't know, designed and set up as that. So yeah, so it was that.
1: Multiple versions of that radio.
0: we're still just typing it. But the Allograph K4 is a real nice radio too, and I think they make it in like multiple stages. So you can get one version in that price range, or you can go even higher with more features. They're like

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0: F-4-P-L-Y.
2: Look at that, there you go. Now you're getting in the ham radio. I have three tiers on my desk, and they're all completely full.
0: Yeah. I did have these stacked at one time, and I rearranged everything, and I got laid out on one counter. If I do something like that, I'd have to at least go one more level of

0: gotta get all the levels filled up with equipment, then you can start with bigger amps, and then you'll have everything.
1: Vertical that I just have sitting around doing nothing.

0: shot back up, got back up the tree. We got that one corner way up in there this time, so we cleared that one limb over there. And I'd like to try to reshoot the other corner. I got that other tree down here, see if I can get that corner up higher. If I can do that, and have those two sides up like that. Yeah, it really brought my SWR down when we got that thing back up there.
1: Yeah, I mean, I might put up maybe one wire. I don't
0: just have what I've got. I tried to do everything on the poor man's pocketbook, but I'm going to get good equipment, but I'm going to make that penny squeal getting it. I bought a new Aspen Cape Goldwing, and I had a trail light. did take a bad fall or anything, so I just rubbed my collarbone once and threw a wheelie in the 7th grade, but that's the only time injury I've received. I'm blessed with that. Showing on it, 6 meters got over 1400, and all the bands seem

友们，

0: 9-inch repeater. Very good that first half of that. Anyway, try one more time maybe and see better.
1: I've listened to guys talk all the way back down the road on my machine.

0: got going on tonight? Doing anything exciting?
1: Doing different things with it.

Yeah, when it comes to, I think, more serious DMR is a great mode. I really like DMR. You get a little weirdness with it sometimes, but for the most part, it's a good, clear, and solid mode to operate, and it also has some nice

probably have some things that I'll never even use, but it's just nice knowing you've got these built-in features in the thing, and it's a stable platform. I know, it's a Chinese radio, but Anytones, I believe, are

forces.

0: nothing but scratchy noise. So maybe they'll get closer to the repeater or turn up power. I've got one more notch power I could turn up, but I'm trying to just make it on the 5 watts. It does have a 7 watt mode. That'd probably help a little bit, but I think that kills the battery pretty fast, so I'm trying to maintain that. And I'm running out of battery, though, so that's a good thing. But anyway, yeah, it is good that you and Rod and others and clubs and whatnot have to maintain the repeaters. We were with the 670 machine, LARC machine, a few years ago. We were having, seemed like, one issue after another, and really what it came down to was some funky antenna and feed line issues, which we just bought some new stuff and replaced it and put it up there, and we don't have those constant recurring problems anymore, you know, so, but it takes money to do that stuff, so, you know, thankfully there's a great community of people living, you know, in this area that help us maintain and, you know, provide the funds to do that. And, of course, like you said, people donating their time, and Ron donates a lot of his time to maintain the systems themselves. So, great community we've got going on here, and it is great to have this stuff. Again, not only for the things that we always think about, but also for those young folks that are coming up and learning about things. And, hey, what's that ham radio all about? It's good to have that infrastructure in place to support their growth and knowledge. W4LIC Friday. Go ahead, Bob.
1: Because ham radio's been around for so long, but
0: As we all know, it doesn't matter what radio you have, if you don't have an antenna, and I'm probably talking more on that, on the HF side of things, but if you don't have an antenna, you have cool radio with all the knobs and buttons and screen and displays and whatever, yeah, it's not going to do anything. And I think a lot of people have bought radios over the decades. They spent good money, bought great radios, and then had a zero to just barely an antenna, and got very disgusted with it, and just, you know, said I'm out, you know, and thrown in, and didn't come back to the hobby. But I think the ham radio community needs to do that better job of, and it's the manufacturers, you know, if they want to sell that cool radio for a lot of money, why not sell an antenna package with it? Or at least in your advertising, hey, you're going to need a good antenna, because without a good antenna, this thing's just going to look cool sitting on the table.
1: Looking at it from an angle and it doesn't fade out on you, but
0: The only thing I like about ICOM is they cheap out and they don't give you a mounting bracket. And like this has a separate head to it. If you want to attach it to the radio stuff, that's separate. It's like, put all this stuff in the box, like you said. Sell it all at one time. People would rather do that than do it one time as afterwards. When they don't include the minor stuff, that really isn't that expensive and not going to add significant cost to anything. It'll add a dollar or two. It's like, yeah, put the brackets in there, put the little extension cable in there, at least offer that, especially with mobile type radios. They should always offer some antenna in the package. Here's a kit. When you get it, got all the stuff you need, you put it all in, hook it up, it'll work. Chances of success are much closer to 100 than they are to, zero. I agree with you there. If it were daytime and no fog, I would be looking at Walk Mountain right now. And as I cross this little hill right here, boom, Walk Mountain. But, it's pea soup out here. I can see about maybe a quarter mile. Not even a quarter mile. I'd say a little over a tenth of a mile visibility in this fog out here. 8:30, something like that.
1: It's basically pine trees.
0: county seat is a town called Day Hunter, and the little town Waynesville, where I grew up, is on the county line there at Glenn County and Franklin County. So, little tiny place down in the woods and swamps of South Georgia. That's where I grew up, Bob. Not on a dirt road, at the end of the dirt road. That's where my house was. After my house, it was nothing but alligators and rattlesnakes, man. Oh, the heat, humidity, and the bugs, Bob. Always something trying to kill you down there.
1: Yeah.
0: killed a shark, just cut some fillets off of that thing, put them on the grill, put some seasoning on them, and it is really fine eating. Anyway, yeah, a lot of sharks out there, amongst all the other little stuff, and probably a good thing that water's muddy down there. Bob, I am designating here in about 30 seconds, so, man, I really appreciate you coming in there and driving me home, man. Appreciate you being on the ride. I'll say 7-3. Great chat with you, and hope you have a great night and a good weekend. If you do get out to the AmFest or not, enjoy. And this is W4LIT with KS4DGN. Say 7-3, and I'll be on the list of 3 miles with you. Have a great night, Bob. Take care. W4LIT clear.

71 degrees. 10 and

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1: Just checked out the KO, the kids one.
0: Okay, well, George just linked them both up, so just for your info, if you can't read me, I'm on the ASI repeater, which is 46325 with a 88.5 tone.
1: Yes, sir, KO4UXX, message received, standing by for the first rider.

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I'll let you know when the first rider's here.

4UXX, first rider in at 49 after.

0: stop 2.
1: Good morning, Michael. KM4HOS here. I'm not sure they started that 30 mile group yet or not. I just seen a whole herd take off out of here 15 minutes early. So ain't no telling when people start arriving up there. I got a call in today, but he says he apparently ain't answered yet.
0: I'm ready to go.
1: All right, thanks, Mike. And the first rider arrived at rest stop 1 about 10 minutes till. So, I guess he's moving right along. So, he can be there anytime.
0: Roger, for that stop 2, AJ4GU.

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1: 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Rest stop 3 at control. How's everything going up there?
2: Rest stop 3, we are still awaiting the first rider. That's Peachy.
1: Roger the Peachy. 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
2: Yeah, I'm lazy.
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0: Riders come by and they hit like 15 minutes or so since the last one. 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

0: 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But this is KQ4 ERJ, rest stop 5 out.
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0: for 941 male, fluorescent yellow and blue. Second rider, 942 female, with a forward top. Just left this location. They are our last riders. Over. I say again, 941.
1: And the flowery top female?
0: 942. I say again, 942. Stick around for a while until they decide to break down. I'll make sure somebody else shows up.

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1: Yeah, I'll call you once I actually leave and say J4GU.

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She needed some lubrication for her cleats, and I had some in the truck, so I went and grabbed it. It's synthetic grease. Stop 5, clear and let's

man.

0: Route 5. Do you have an update on the individual who was dropped off by SAG?
1: Rest stop 5, this is rest stop 4. The bike rider got his bike fixed and he went on, so we still have the bike repairman hanging out here. Rest stop 4, KY4 to UG.
0: Thank you, rest stop 4. The SAG was here at 5 and he wanted to know if he needed to come back there to pick up that individual. He's happy to hear that everything was repaired, and he's going to get ice for everybody now. Thank you very much. Rest stop 5 out. KQ4 ERJ.
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0: the last two riders have left rest stop 3.
1: Alright, we're at 944 and 942.
0: That is a confirm, and they did not pass anyone since the last rest stop. They confirmed being the tail.
1: Alright, thanks, brother. Appreciate the heads up. And I got them waiting at 15 minutes. KM4 HO is next.
0: Rest stop 3 requesting permission to secure.
1: Watch that, brother. Thanks so much. Appreciate you covering that drive. KM4 HO is. Y'all have a great day.
0: Not a problem. You guys have a great day as well. Pleasure working with you. KQ4 ALK.

0: 5 miles out on the hot now, but we're waiting for the race.
1: Hey, 322 Mike Whiskey, Atlanta Approach is trying to get a hold of you. Apparently you guys did, they're squawking 1200 and I think maybe did close it out with IFR. Can we just let them know that you guys are done with IFR?
2: Yeah, go ahead. Yeah, I told them we canceled squawking IFR, Mike Whiskey. Appreciate it.
1: Yeah, no worries. Alright, thanks. That's 95.

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1: Go ahead, Mike. KM4 HOS.
0: All packed up, ready to leave. HA4 to you.
1: All right, man. Have a good one. Appreciate you being there.

0: the devil in for intervention. Rainy Saturday morning. I guess it's still morning. I won't get out of bed. Anyway, didn't realize it was raining out here, but Gabo does have his needs, so we're gonna get a little wet.
1: Yeah, and I'm gonna ask you a scary question. You seem to remember just things that I wouldn't think you would remember about me. You know, I told you one time and you remember it. And I don't know why I would have told you this, but I'm going to just take a wild ask anyway, because I'm semi-desperate. Do you know the password to my laptop?
0: No. Have you tried password?
1: Password with a capital P, lowercase p, and I even tried just no password hitting enter. I haven't used it since it was my programming laptop that I used to program radio. And I've tried Motorola, I've tried the password I usually use on everything, and just nothing is working in it. I just, it's been powered down for over 2 years. And I was wondering if maybe it just doesn't know the password, and no matter what I put in there, it ain't going to work. But I can't even reset it. When you go into Troubleshoot Reset PC, I get the blue screen of death. Yeah, I have no clue. You know, I had a similar issue, oh God, probably 7 or 8 years ago. I had an old Gateway laptop that I used for PSK31 back when PSK31 was all the rage, probably 2005 or 2006. Anyway, it hadn't been powered on in many years, but I had a logging file in a program called Mix.

0: had an old Gateway laptop that I used for that I used for PSK31 back when PSK31 was all the rage, probably 2005 or 2006. Anyway, it hadn't been powered on in many years, but I had a logging file in a program called MixW that I wanted to get the IDF or EDF file or ADI file, the data file for the log, and then I wanted to import it into Ham Radio Deluxe. And I could not remember the password, but I finally got into it, but I don't remember how I did it. Several hacks, how to go into the command prompt and type this and type that and get a new password screen to pop up. But every time I try that, I also get the blue screen to death in 4K DVJ. A new radio or something? A DMR radio, is that what you use that laptop for?
1: But no, I was going to give it to my sister. She needs a laptop, and it's a 17-inch screen. It's a good laptop, but it's been sitting in my truck. Something wrong with the screen. It's got little lines across it. They're hard to see, but if she pulled up any kind of graphic or something, I'm sure it would be distracting. But she can use it for a while. At least she doesn't have to go buy a new one. And I just can't get into it to let her use it. I know it's a good computer. I just can't remember what it is.
0: Maybe it'll come to you. You sit there, you think about it long enough, and all of a sudden that one nerve ending in your brain decides to fire. And, I should have tried that 2 days ago. Anyway, are you still down in Woodstock, or are you back home?
1: Again, John, please, I totally spaced out on you.
0: Woodstock, or are you home?
1: The sister and the brother-in-law have gone to Woodstock, and they're going to deal with the plumbing issue and the trash that the dumpster won't take issue.
0: Any plans for heading north?
1: Because part of the trash that the dumpster people won't take is my nasty mattress and box spring.
2: Fine. KQ4ERJ.
0: Mattress factory. They make a good mattress, and I think they deliver. I'm pretty sure I hauled a king-size mattress and box spring in my truck.

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But the last one we bought up here, we bought a whole bedroom set from Rooms to Go, and they delivered everything, which was fine by me, because getting a king-size mattress upstairs was quite a challenge for these dudes. Lori and I would have never got it up there.

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0: A3JIJR.
1: Sorry for that, man. I got a phone call. I had to take it. It was the sister asking questions, and I don't want to keep her waiting. You talk about she's a B of A.

0: called you a few times, and I came in the house, and I had to empty the portable air conditioner. For whatever reason, it does not discharge humidity automatically. It's got a tank, and I got to empty it about once a day. But I got that done. It's back online, pumping out some cold air, and I can't wait to get my air conditioner fixed. That was the only good thing about being in Cumming for a couple days. The air was nice and cold. Hello, Tony. Go ahead.
1: The other day.
0: I sent you a belated happy birthday message on Signal. Hope you got it. I don't know how I missed the thread that was going on, so that it was your birthday, but apparently I did, because I didn't react until I saw a picture of you guys at some steakhouse, I think it was, celebrating your birthday, and I'm like, great, I missed it. So, apologize for that. And yeah, if you would send me that information, I'll shut your guy against John's guy and get the best deal, since I'm a poor retired boy and have to mind my dollars and cents. In 4K every day. Go ahead, John. I'll send you his contact info and I'll send him a short message that you may be contacting him. His name is Johnny. Don't know if that's really his name, but his name is Johnny. And he's a good dude. I usually leave money for him. We have a little place, and I try to plan it so I get back to coming every so often enough to make sure he's got an envelope waiting for him. And you know, with the truck getting all smashed up, we didn't go home the week that we were going to go home. And he came that Thursday or Friday, and I didn't have money out for him. He still cut it, though. He just sent me a message saying that he cut it. So I left him two payments this week, and I'll be even up with him when he cuts it again. Susan, Lori said she sent you a delayed happy birthday message. She wasn't sure if you got it or not. But anyway, what else? Not much. We're debating whether we want to go to town today. I guess we do need some stuff. So we'll probably end up going. It's kind of a yucky, overcast, drizzly, rainy day here. I don't know if I really want to get out in it, but I think I need half and half. I can't drink coffee without half and half in it. And might have to load up the old Vito 7 fridge, too. So, anyway. Over to you there, Mr. Duck. Tell me again the name of that restaurant you're going to. I don't believe I've heard of it. And is it a Chinese buffet, or is it a seafood buffet, all you can eat?
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0: really invest in Amazon and Tesla when it was brand new stock? I'm just curious. N4KWJ, go ahead, John. I bought in the low 30s and sold it probably close to 200, but I don't dabble in individual stocks much. Matter of fact, I don't dabble in a D-Sync anymore. I just let the dude do it. But anyway, hey Kevin, Lori's still 29. We both got 29 year old wives. She had a birthday back in June, and I couldn't believe she was 29. And hey, talking about big birthdays, big birthday coming up for one of the ham fam here, I think on Wednesday or maybe Thursday. J-O-N, it's the big 8-0. Wow. That man is in better shape than me at 66. He's an amazing guy. But, yeah, J-O-N hitting the 8-0. And I was going to comment on something else when Tony was talking. He jogged my memory about something, but I remember what it is. So I'll go one more with you. I want to get a couple of things done. But over to you, Tony. K4WCL Pickens, South Carolina.
1: Shares.
0: an ETF called Spider XLR, and that's like my tech investment. And I had that way before the dude in my Roth, and he was looking over my choices in my Roth, and he said, "Boy, you bought into the Spider ETF, good." And he said, "We're gonna keep that one." And about the same time, I invested in right when Obamacare got signed, and I thought, "Damn, if the government's controlling 15% of the economy, I need to get into a healthcare ETF." So I bought a bunch of, I think it's Schwab, just a Schwab healthcare ETF, but they've done good over the long term. So I was surprised my dude gave me kudos on that, because about a year ago, a year and a half ago, Tony knows this story, let me let him recycle. About 1550. If you remember, Newsmax came out like IPO about 30 bucks, and then it shot up to like 100 and something, and then it fell like a damn stone. And I thought $15 might have been close to the bottom. Oh no, it went down to about 3 or 4 bucks. I still hold it, Tony. I think you sold it, but I'm gonna hold it long term. But yeah, but the long. Or the moral to the story is, I was talking to my guy about 6 months later about Newsmax, and I said, "Larry, I will never tell you what to do with my money again." I said, "I'm done advising my advisor." He laughed, and so that's where we are on Newsmax. K4WCL. Kevin, do you want me to run upstairs?
1: It wasn't important, it was just a silly little thing I wanted to check with her about. Goodbye, Tony.

0: on the wheel, can't put one hand on the microphone. Tony, you in there?
1: Googling Kevin W. Jones
0: obituary. I scratched my head several times wondering what the W stands good for, so now we all know.
1: Explain that to me.
0: me the level of whatever you called it. Matter of fact, I think you explained it to me while you were sitting in a hospital bed in North Georgia. I think you texted me all that, but anyway, do you feel okay?
1: I'm a little lethargic, but that's because I've been in my house doing nothing. I've been in bed or lie in bed watching Netflix, and then I'll get up, go to the bathroom, or get up, go to the kitchen, make something to eat. I don't even pretend to walk to the mailbox. It's just I've been doing absolutely nothing for, basically since January. And I just got to stop doing that. I'm sitting here at my sister's house right now, and my back is out because I ain't been doing nothing. And then trying all of a sudden to start doing something, and I pulled a back muscle. So even though I'm trying to do better, I'm still pretty much stuck in bed because it hurts to walk. It's a catch-22, but it's a catch-22 that I brought upon myself. So I'm not crying about it much. I'm not blaming anybody. It's 100% my doing.
0: I used to tell you, after you had your knees done, just walk to the mailbox once. Do that for a week, and then walk to the mailbox, and then to the house, and to the mailbox, and to the house. Do a double trip. Kevin, it might be good for you to get you a little dog that you have to walk. A lot of my exercise these days comes in the form of a leash in one hand and a handy talkie in the other. Lori and I have not been exercising. We haven't regularly exercised in probably 3 months, and I can definitely tell. I've definitely put a little weight on. I don't have quite the wind. Walking Gabo, both here and up back in Cumming. My neighborhood back in Cumming is very hilly. And it's very hilly around here. But at least I'm getting some exercise, only because I got a dog. I dread the day where Gabo departs this earth and how lazy I might become. But Lori and I did go hiking about a month ago, though. We went up to Table Rock State Park, which is about 3 miles from here. And we did about a 2 to 3 mile hike up there. It was fun. We had never been there. Nice state park right around the corner. We had never been there. Well, no, I take that back. When the kids came up to visit a couple of years ago, we took the kids to this little sandy beach in a lake up there. We took the kids to the beach. But, one thing I found out, Kevin, let me let it burp. You can go, and this is true in Georgia, too. You can go to the library, and you can rent a park pass, a South Carolina park pass. Same thing in Georgia, but it'd be a Georgia park pass for a week. No charge. And you can use that thing at any state park. So, hey, that's $10 we saved that day. We try to save every nickel we can. But if you ever want to go to a state park and don't want to pay for it, go by the local library and get you a park pass. I don't know if you have a library card. I used to have one for the Cumming Library. I don't know if I still have a card. I'm sure I do. It's probably active. I probably don't know where the card is. But anyway, that's Gabo's tip for the day.
1: They're competing with each other, but doing mine. And
0: have an HT with me. I talked to a couple of the locals up here. You may or may not know Shane, N4ZLK. He used to drive for UPS, and he used to go down to Atlanta 4 days a week and get on our repeater. So he knows a lot of the Northeast Georgia hams, but that's who I talked to. And for ZLK, do you know Shane from when he used to get on, when he did the midnight shift for UPS?
1: I know Shane, my brother-in-law, but I do not know that Shane. Or if I do, John, it's just, you know, my memory's shot, you know what, and I just don't remember talking to him.
0: On the other side of Table Rock. Then there's another ham up here, Matthew. Whiskey 4 Jet, WW4 Jet. He lives about 4 or 5 miles up Highway 11 from me. And he's a pilot for Delta, so he drives down to Atlanta once a week. And he knows just about everybody on the Lark repeater from, you know, traveling through North Georgia. He's a good dude, too.

0: Dave's up to my house because I was going to bring back a DMR radio and a charger and see if I could get any repeater from here at my sister's house, but since I didn't make it, and she probably won't know what to look for, I guess I won't be bringing any radios to here. I don't know how long I'll be here, so I don't want to move a bunch of equipment here and then just have to move it back in Fort Kent every day. I'm pretty sure this DMR machine up on Sweat. I don't know how far you are from Sweat Mountain. But I'm pretty sure that DMR machine is tied into this All-Star network that we're on right now. Like I said, talk group 311340 is the talk group number that'll get you into this network repeater here. I talked to some of the guys over in Cobb County, and they're on DMR. And it's kind of cool when you cross mode with somebody. You can definitely tell they're on DMR. Their audio's not quite as good as analog, but I just think it's pretty cool that, you know, they've got that set up where you can bridge over from analog to DMR and then back. Ron, KA3JIJ, he had a similar setup on the 310 machine, and it quit working. Well, what it was doing, it was only passing traffic one way, and I think he fiddled with it, but he could never get it to work right again. But I'm trying to think what that talk group number was. 311-312, I believe. But it's not working right now.
1: K-A-3-J-I-J-R.
0: So I've never met this Ron. I don't believe I've talked to him, but then again, I could have. And, you know, I kind of talked to him last week, and I just couldn't remember. Is he a basic multi-millionaire?
2: Financial status, but Ron is a very, very bright guy, and I think he's made a few dollars over the years. I've met Ron twice. Trying to think, I met him over at the Kroger on Limestone Parkway one day. I don't remember if I bought a piece of equipment from him, or if he bought a piece of equipment for me. But that was the first time I met him. And then I ran into him at the Stone Mountain Ham Fest back in November. And since I had only met him one time, I didn't even recognize him. And I was talking to the vendor next to him, who was another ham that I had talked to a lot and never met. We finally figured out, hey, we know each other, and then Ron was, like, listening in, and he said something to me, and I'm like, oh, yeah, hey, Ron, how you doing? But anyway, Ron's a very smart guy. You know, Ron has really helped Tony out, and not much of Tony, the other Tony. You know that Tony's got a business now where he's buying and selling and repairing antique radios. He's got a booth down at the 400 Georgia 400 Lakewood Antique Mark. I don't know if you know where that is, down in the south end of Forsyth County. And he's doing pretty good with that. I bet he's got 300 plus radios in inventory right now. I mean, he's always buying them, fixing them. He posts them up on Signal. Man, he's got some really cool pieces.
0: Tony, that works in Chick-fil-A?
2: Yeah, KB2DPY. That's Tony. In fact, you talked to him yesterday. Yeah, he started dabbling a couple years ago. And, you know, Tony had some basic electronics knowledge, but Ron really helped Tony hone his skills. And he doesn't work on transistor stuff, it's all tube stuff. And, you know, he tried selling them on the web, and then shipping was an issue. And then he kind of got into a little antique market somewhere, but they charged him a lot. So he finally got a double booth down there at the antique flea market. And, you know, it's a secure location, so he can leave his radios down there. And they spend 3 days a month down in Cumming, because, you know, the flea market's only open one weekend a month. And Tony bought a camper, and him and his wife hauled the camper down there, market, and they live down there for the weekend. And he's doing really good. Matter of fact, last weekend we let it recycle. That's a guy, but he hooked up with a guy that bought an old hotel up in, I'm thinking, Silva, North Carolina. He sent me a picture of it. It's an old hotel that was built like in the turn of the century, and the guy remodeled it and renovated it back to an old hotel, like a bed and breakfast. And Tony and Lisa were up there last weekend, and the guy bought, I think it's like 20 room hotel, and the guy bought an antique radio for every room. The rooms don't have televisions in them, but they do have old radios. And then Tony set up a couple of low-powered AM transmitters, so you can, even if you don't listen, you know, to an AM radio station that's close to there, you can tune into the in-house AM, and they play old music, and I guess make announcements and stuff. And I've been kind of following this little side business he's had, and, you know, it's something that after he retires, you know, he'd like to do full-time because he enjoys it so much. K4WCO. The guy that had a job once where he worked on gates to parking lots. Jobs there. You know, he worked for a company that he was the manager, so he wasn't on the road anymore, but previous to that, he was on the road. He had a van, and the company supported software for quick serve fast food restaurants. And then he became the manager, and he didn't have to travel anymore, and he worked from home. And then, right at the beginning of COVID, they laid him off, and he had several jobs there, interim jobs. None of them he liked. And then he got the job with Chick-fil-A about 4 years ago, and he hadn't looked back. He really liked that job. He only has to go down to, I don't know if you know where Chick-fil-A headquarters is. It's down past the airport. I've been there a few times. Cool place. But he only has to go down there twice a week, and he gets to work from his little compound up there in Cleveland 3 days a week.

0: away about, just about 4 years ago. And he hadn't looked back. He really liked that job. He only has to go down to, I don't know if you know where Chick-fil-A headquarters is. It's down past the airport. I've been there a few times. Cool place. But he only has to go down there twice a week, and he gets to work from his little compound up there in Cleveland 3 days a week.
1: Like I said, I can't remember who I talked to yesterday or last week, but I can remember little snippets of details like that. I guess of it interesting, he's a very, seems like a very smart, intelligent person who can pretty much do anything he sets his mind to.
0: Very handy, very hands-on. I used to be. I've gotten to the point where I don't like fooling with stuff anymore, but yeah, he can fix cars and electronics and all kinds of stuff. So, anyway. Alright, man. I'm going to get off here, number one. We're tying up a whole bunch of repeaters here for an hour. And number two, I still got stuff to do. I'm going to run upstairs and see what we're going to do here. And I probably need to go jump in the shower, at minimum. Shave would be nice, but I don't feel like shaving. Matter of fact, I can't remember the last time I drug a razor across my face. I've been shaving with the clippers. Just take the guard off the clippers and whack it down to a 5 o'clock shadow. It's a lot easier than getting the razor out. I hate to shave. I've always hated to shave. See y'all, man. K4WCL. Have a good day. Maybe I'll catch you later.
1: Hey, before you go, so if you and I were both on radios, and you and I were both hitting the repeater direct, would the conversation still be going out to all these other repeaters?
0: That would be affirmative, yeah. Yeah, the repeaters are all full-time linked. They do unlink it on Tuesday night. They started a Banks County, Maysville, like Aries Net, and they do a prayer net afterwards. That just started about a month ago. They do disconnect for those, but then they reconnect them. So yeah, full-time link. And I think there's three or four analog repeaters. One of them is actually a 900 megahertz repeater. And then there's a couple of DMR repeaters connected in too, but yeah.
1: Thanks for the info, thanks for the cue, sir. Summer's for SNA and for KWJ.
0: For Alpha Alpha. Alpha Foxtrot 4 Alpha Alpha. Go ahead and pick it up. I'm going to bail here. You still have Kevin on frequency here, N4KWJ. And Kevin, I was going to say, there's I talked to the guys over in Cobb County a good bit. There's one particular ham I talked to a lot, Victor, Kilo Charlie 1, PLO, I think, Papa Lima Oscar. But you'll hear a bunch of them on there. Anyway, I'm bailing out. Alpha Fox 4 Alpha Alpha. Go ahead, K4WCL 73.
2: Alpha Fox 4 Alpha Alpha. Yeah, you just you caught me. I was not aware that this repeater was linked with others. And I'm just wondering if you can give me some information as to where and what frequencies it's linked to. And if you gotta go, I understand. But just keep my curiosity quite well.

0: don't know if I can give you the complete list, and I don't know what repeater you're on, but the KA3JIJ machine, which is what I'm talking through, but I am not RF direct. I am in Pickens, South Carolina, on a handy talkie, talking to a personal all-star node that runs on a UHF simplex frequency, and then it's connected to the KA3JIJ machine north of Gainesville, 145310. My node is connected to it with a voice over IP connection, and then via All-Star, there's a repeater in Commerce connected in, and then there's a handful of repeaters over in Cobb County. I think they go by the name of the Big Shanty Radio Group. You might be able to look that up and see which repeaters. And then there's a couple of DMR repeaters. I do know that one of the analog machines is on Sweat Mountain. And the one of the UHF analog machines is at Mel's house. I can't remember Mel's call right now, but he's on like Little Pine Mountain south of Kennesaw. So hopefully that fills in a couple of blanks there. Which repeater are you into? And tell me your name, by the way. My name's John, Juliet Oscar Hotel, November.
1: Name here's Rick, Romeo India, Charlie Kilo, and I am direct into the 310 machine, and I believe Sweat Mountain, one of the machines up there used to

others. Good to meet you. I didn't get most of that. I don't know what happened. Like, your audio dropped out, and I kept hearing a really high-pitched squealing sound. Not really sure what happened there, but okay, so you're on the KA3JIJ. Yeah, it's linked into a bunch of repeaters in Cobb County, and it's fairly recent. I would say they got that all set up around the beginning of the year. So, anyway. All right, Rick, Kevin, I'm going to bail this time for real. My wife's come down, and we got to discuss our plan here for the day, but Rick, I'm on here quite a bit. I listen a lot, so hopefully we'll chat again soon. Maybe Kevin will hang in here and chat with you a little bit. 7-3 from Pickens, South Carolina, K4WCL. I'm actually going to turn the radio off. This is K4WCL. I have a hard time getting off the radio sometimes. 7-3.

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here and say that might have a difference in it, but before this radio was very, it was hardly unreadable at all. It's just so much noise, it's hard to understand, so. I appreciate it. I'm going to swap HTs here and see if it makes any difference. 10-4 DTN, thank you very much.

0: to be a clean-up guy. My dear, we don't have any stragglers.
1: One more thing, Scotty. 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

0: J.R.
1: Okay, 3 0 2 3 9 1 1 2 6 9 7.

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Scotty, KM4HOS back. Control again. Scary thought, but I got it. KM4 HOS.

0: WHB. Hey, good afternoon, sir. Are you out and about? Hey, I'm not. Doing some stuff at home, so may head up to the where the family's at a outdoor show. In the car, going out to get some food, but that's 4436. Yeah, I haven't checked over everything to make sure it's still working. I lost my rooftop mesh note yesterday with some of the lightning, but hopefully all the stuff in my mouth is still working.
1: After that, yeah, we had a couple of close calls.
2: I-J-R.
0: It's not running. And that sometimes means the GFCI, which happens with just some of these stuff that's from strikes.

0: copy out, and I said, I've got some spare nose. I said, if you need some, I've got some spare nose to borrow.
1: I appreciate that. Biggest thing, let the roof dry out enough for me to go see what's going on. I had thought about putting one of the other nose stuff that I have from Walter. I've got some, I guess, solar cell.
0: Okay, yeah, that would probably do better. But, all right, well. Get back to me, I will let you get back to what you were doing.
1: Good, I appreciate the offer. Talk to you later. Lots of active discussion. Okay, of course, yes.

0: for net control. Do you hear?
1: Sorry, Scotty, I'm in, Brett.

0: car is done and gone. Now I forgot what I was going to say. How are you doing on traffic? Is it fizzling out, do you think? Or, what do you think up there?
1: We just had six pull in, but it had been about 15 minutes before with nothing. And then, I don't think they're the last ones, so we're still going.
0: Roger that. Just curious. Thanks. KM4HOS at control. Clear your listening.
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0: 5, Romeo Yellow. Hey, how are you? 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How did that hand be enough?
1: 8-6-7-8-0.
0: I will not see that, just, maneuver work. Sounds like a good time.

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All good. Roger that, Scotty. AM4HOS clear.

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1: Out of one, how about that one? 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
1: Scotty, Vic's trying to get a hold of Walt. I'll get back to you as soon as he gets back to me. All right, thank you. KQ4 ERJ.

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I got bib number 829er, light blue, and 820 in red. They're leaving at this point, correct? The last one is 830, and yes, they're leaving out right now. Brother, is the rest stop closed down? Fixing to pull out themselves. I just gotta pull down the antenna, pack up my radio, and I'll be done. Alright, appreciate it. Give me a holler when you're pulling out and going on, please. ERJ.

degrees.

Delta Alpha is at the end of our right teardrop. We're going to let 427 cut in front of us for the left off.

7 miles 45 on the field, inbound on the 7 miles 45 on the field, left downwind, 31-0.

0: 3000. Right there, up. Step downwind, 3-1.
1: Delta Alpha, 3-1, 3-1, 3-1, 3-1, 3-1, 3-1, 3-1, 3-1, 3-1, 3-1, 3-1, 3-1, 3-1, 3-1, 3-1, 3-1, 3-1, 3-1, 3-1, 3-1, 3-1, 3-1, 3-1, 3-1, 3-1, 3-1, 3-1, 3-1, 3-1, 3-1, 3-1, 3-1, 3-1, 3-1, 3-1, 3-1, 3-1, 3-1, 3-1, 3-1, 3-1, 3-1, 3-1, 3-1, 3-1, 3-1, 3-1, 3-1, 3-1, 3-1, 3-1, 3-1, 3-1, 3-1, 3-1, 3-1, 3-1, 3-1, 3-1, 3-1, 3-1, 3-1, 3-1, 3-1, 3-1, 3-1, 3-1, 3-1, 3-1, 3-1, 3-1, 3-1, 3-1, 3-1,

11 down West 310.

0: right clear, drop down to the quarter left, 45 degrees left.
1: Four, three, that's out, 2 and a half, 2 down, 3 1, we're getting behind 4 2 7, Barrett County.

climb the runway, Minden Field. We'll be doing a left teardrop to join the left pattern, the right pattern for runway 28.

temperature 83 degrees.

Okay.

88 Tango 10 miles clear to southeast. Gonna enter Mesa 45 for westbound, so runway 21 is 1-0.

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0: nine and a half on the HD, maybe I'm a little clearer than that. 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

2, number 9, 2, 9, 3, 2, 4, right, 2, 2, 1, 1, 1, 1, 1, 1, 1, 1, 1, 1, 1, 1, 1, 1, 1, 1, 1, 1, 1, 1, 1, 1, 1, 1, 1, 1, 1, 1, 1, 1, 1, 1, 1, 1, 1, 1, 1, 1, 1, 1, 1, 1, 1, 1, 1, 1, 1, 1, 1, 1, 1, 1, 1, 1, 1, 1, 1, 1, 1, 1, 1, 1, 1, 1, 1, 1, 1, 1, 1, 1, 1, 1, 1, 1, 1, 1, 1, 1, 1, 1, 1, 1, 1, 1, 1, 1, 1, 1, 1, 1, 1, 1, 1, 1, 1, 1, 1, 1, 1, 1, 1, 1, 1, 1, 1, 1, 1, 1, 1, 1, 1, 1, 1, 1, 1, 1,

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0: on.
1: Goes over the field, crossing over midfield, then a left downwind for runway 31.

is